0: got another request.
1: If you could play Pearl Jam, that would be appreciated. Love you guys. Thanks.
0: Love you too. Let's do it. I'll play Better Man in under 15 minutes. 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

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This is Baby Doll.

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We just got to see Seether here with Stained at True Lion Amphitheater. And so many shows coming up, from Somber to Weezer, Smashing Pumpkins, Switchfoot, Beartooth. Just go look on the contest page at 106.5.com. 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

Boy, would I really love it to have the opportunity to get myself off the side of the internet that has this Hyrox athlete pooping herself. I don't love it. And Hyrox, you know Hyrox, like the CrossFit on steroids. I mean, she soiled herself and then kept going. So you either had to drop out of the competition in Beijing or you had to use the equipment that she had pooped on. 106.5 The End, Charlotte's Rockin' Alternative.

like, well, this is amazing because I have a friend who he's this, like, tattooed, big dude, can't handle straight liquor. So I always buy him like juice boxes and Capri Suns for him to chase with just to make him look ridiculous. But he goes through so many of them. This will be legit. Capri Sun, doing a big gulp Capri Sun. So it's three times the normal size. That's awesome. 106.5 The End. My name is Tammo with Dexter and the Moon Rocks. This is Freaking Out.

You saw that air quality warning today. Hopefully that clears for tomorrow as rain moves in. Friday, tomorrow, we kick off the weekend high of 93. 87 is where we will sit on Saturday, Sunday with a chance of showers on Saturday. 106.5 The End, Charlotte's Rockin' Alternative.

I mentioned this earlier, but cheap dinner or lunch tomorrow, because Five Guys is closed. Yeah, it's after 10 o'clock. But Five Guys for National Cheeseburger Day tomorrow, buy one, get one in the app. Just use the code BOGOBURGER. 106.5 The End, Charlotte's Rockin' Alternative.

Panthers on the road for week two in Atlanta to take on the Falcons this Sunday with a 1 o'clock kickoff. 106.5 The End. My name is Tamo with new music from Tame Impala. The song's called Loser.

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2: Buffalo Traffic Jam, their band you definitely want to pay attention to, because ever since we got to first know about them earlier this year, things have gotten bigger and bigger for them. 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And big news for me, just found out that they're going to play at Stagecoach next year. We'll talk more about that in a few minutes. After Love to Go from Edge Hill, and they're another band that has really gone to the next level this year, and plenty more is going to be coming for them too. It's Emerging Alt, your new music show.

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1: Good times, end times. It's Goose in Emerging Alt. Goose coming out of Wilton, Connecticut, the same place that gave us the one and only Christopher Walken. Goose, you have to do a video and get Christopher Walken in there. Use the hometown connection. Call up the Foo Fighters. They know him. Foo Fighters. You got to do something with Christopher Walken, Goose. That needs to be your number one priority right now. Our priority is getting you more new music. We have a lot more to go with Emerging Alt tonight. Evergreen from Young the Giant. Foo Fighters.

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1: It's Emerging Alt, your new music show with Oh Yeah from Steve Lacy, a song that a lot of people first heard at the end of Spider-Man Brand New Day. And I wonder, when you have a song in a Spider-Man or any Marvel movie, does Steve Lacy get to call up anyone and ask questions? Like, can he get in on an early sneak preview of Avengers Doomsday? Could he see that before it's in theaters in December? Like, if I had a song in a Marvel movie, I'd ask for that. Look, use the song for free. I don't care, but I want to see every movie as soon as possible. That's a deal, right? Fontaine's DC with Marianne and Emerging Alt.

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1: I really love the name of the song, Kiss Me Like You Miss Her, from Adult Leisure and Emerging Alt. I really love the song, too. The Revivalists, you would think that other bands before them would have been huge out of a city as big as New Orleans. But actually, the Revivalists are the most successful New Orleans band since Better Than Ezra. And they've got a whole lot going on. The Revivalists have their tour, including Red Rocks, coming up. Their cruise, we'll talk more about that right after Heartstop, their latest in Emerging Alt.

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0: Thanks for hanging out with us, getting all this new music on the Thursday edition of Emerging Alt. I'm Mike Jones, hosting tonight in for Alex Mack and the Revivalists. We just heard Heartstop. They have some big things coming up. Next week, they're doing their annual show at Red Rocks. It's always a huge party on the Revivalists' agenda every year. That's going to be a great night next Friday, the 25th. And then early in November, the Revivalists are setting sail on their cruise, the Other Side of Paradise cruise, going from Miami to Nassau in the Bahamas with Dolls, with Saint Motel and Moon Taxi, and a bunch of other friends. I would love to do a musical cruise sometime. Just out on the high seas, a couple days of music and drinks out of coconuts and pineapples and good times all around. Doesn't sound too bad, does it?
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1: Beaches in Tennessee, it's Cage the Elephant in Emerging Alt. And Cage the Elephant, a couple of years ago, played at our iHeartRadio Music Festival, which we are just one day away from now. 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
1: Oh, did you hear? Oh, yes, I heard. Have you heard this? 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
1: We've talked about it before. We have a system in place so that we all don't miss the show or oversleep, where we text each other, you know, around 4 a.m.-ish. And nothing's happened. Thank God we're all here and Chelsea made it. No issues this morning, other than if someone rings in at like 5:20 a.m., that usually means something's gone horribly wrong. When you think back, the times, for example, when Cool Beans has texted us at like 5:20, it's because her power is out and she can't open her garage door.
2: Mm-hmm.
1: Or she's stuck in the home because there's a turtle outside of her door. Things that are really important. So when we got a text 45 minutes ago from Cool Beans that said, quote, "My toenail finally fell off, but I can't find it." When I initially saw that it was a text from Cool Beans at 5:20, I thought, oh my God, what's happened? Mm-hmm. And then I open it up and look, and it's that text. Just FYI, I don't know that we knew there was an issue necessarily with her toenail. I know she's mentioned things here and there, but also remember, she also thought she had leprosy at one point.
2: Sure.
1: And she also didn't know what a blister was at one point.
2: Had never had one.
1: So, well, had never had one and didn't know because she got one and was beside herself.
3: Remember, she had to see the doctor this week for something unrelated, and she mentioned, at least to me, that her toenail was falling off. But that's not the reason why she was going to the doctor. And this has happened before.
1: Cool Beans, let's look on the bright side. Obviously, it must have happened in the middle of the night. Maybe you ate it.
3: I mean, I don't think she sleeps in that position.
1: I mean, but it falls off in the bed. You ruffle the covers at some point. It flies into the air. Boop. Right into the old pile.
2: You're yawning. Comically long.
1: You know, they say we swallow 8 spiders a year or whatever.
2: That's
1: but
2: completely
1: false. They don't talk about how many toenails we swallow per year. So
3: that would have to be a special shot.
1: I'll do some research on that, and we'll get back to you. Also, I do want to mention that I know that Cool Beans, and we had touched on it, had gone to Kraft Body Scan to get her her scan.
2: That's not what caused her toenail to fall off.
1: No. Unrelated. It's completely unrelated. And Woody's wife also. And I don't think we've gotten an update on that. So we're going to get to those very important things as well. I don't want you to forget, you can do the same. They're doing the couple's heart and lung scan over at Kraft Body Scan. Wherever you are around the country, all you got to do is use the promo code Woody50 and you get the $99 couple's heart and lung scan. So that works still and around. So doesn't matter where you're listening. Couple things I wanted to get to.
4: Oh my God, after years of listening to you guys play the Eric Whitmire clip on the radio, it just randomly came across my feed on Instagram, and I was not disappointed, especially by the lady's face. I also did show it to my fiance, and she got a good chuckle out of it.
1: First of all, Eric Weihenmayer is the man's name, and how is it possible that after a decade or more, you haven't actually watched the video?
5: Right after the break, we're going to interview Eric Weihenmayer, who climbed the highest mountain in the world, Mount Everest, but he's gay. I mean, he's gay, excuse me, he's blind. So we'll hear about that coming
6: up. Okay, as we head to the break, a look at...
1: That's got to be the greatest day in a young man's life when that accidentally pops into your feed on Instagram. So first day of the rest of your life. I'm glad you finally got to see it is my real vibe about that. So I'll tweet that out just in case you're unfamiliar like him.
2: 25 years old.
1: 25 what? Years old.
2: I just Googled when did it happen in 2001.
1: Just a quarter century ago is when that actually took place.
2: He was scheduled for a news interview in Albuquerque, New Mexico.
3: That poor newswoman.
2: That's when the news anchor mistakenly introduced him as gay instead of blind. He is married to a woman. That's AI coming through.
3: And it never left her, that mistake.
1: By the way, thank you for your calls.
7: What kind of idiot comes up with what y'all broadcast?
1: Thank you. Jury's still out on that. We don't have any of those answers. So you're always welcome at 704-FIZ-3200. Also, the talk back button. There's a lot to get to, including because it's Friday. We got a lot going on this weekend. For those of you that do enjoy the football, we've got some fun with football audio on the way next. And you don't have to be a sports fan.
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0: football audio on the way here in a second, so stand by for that. Speaking of football, you know, tomorrow night is the Duke's Mayo Classic between West Virginia and Virginia. They're playing in Uptown Charlotte at Bank of America Stadium. I just read that there'll be a fan fest all day during the day outside the stadium where, among other things, they'll, quote, be giving away plenty of mayo.
1: Oh.
0: So on a hot day, ain't nothing better than that.
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2: So big weekend for those of you that do care about whether it's college or NFL football. Lots of ranked teams in action tonight, oddly. Maybe interesting that Miami, who's number 5 in the country, heads to Wake Forest tonight. And number 22, Houston, number 13, Texas Tech also play one another. And then obviously a full weekend of everything. But it doesn't matter whether you're a fan of football or not. All that matters is that you're an eighth grader inside. Like to hear things out of context that maybe sound a little questionable. That's our fun with football audio.
3: It's an absolute muff. 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
5: He has those big, thick legs. 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
7: It is saucy.
2: Gross. Oh, man, I miss Aaron Taylor. No longer doing it, unfortunately.
3: Cameraman takes a big lick into the bush. He's okay. We checked on him afterwards.
2: Cameraman took a lick in the bush.
3: Huh. I didn't know that happened.
4: Just blowing. Johnson. Wellman, the fullback, comes in and just cleans it up. Boom, right there.
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9: Just watch Ramczyk on the backside. I mean, that is a big, huge hole.
4: My goodness. Huge push, and you're just going to see Burns straighten up right over the big A.
2: I mean, the weekend's here. Why not straighten up over the big A? That's what we do on Fun with Football Audio. 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
11: 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Ball's kind of hanging in the air. Pops likes what he's seeing.
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2: 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And as always, Cool Beans will be doing the due diligence. 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

0: 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I think it's something that we all care about, he said, like this.
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0: I don't know if you're like me, but you like to see what the number one trending thing out there in America is right now. And one of the top things is, when do we change the clocks?
2: Are we still doing that?
0: That's part of the problem. And that's one of the reasons why I bring it up, is there's still this idea that I thought we fixed this, so to speak. And we have not, by the way. There hasn't been anything passed nationwide that says, hey, we're going to stop doing this clock change thing.
3: I feel like it's a little early for that question. Isn't it November normally?
0: It is in November. You're correct, Chelsea. Look at that. Big brain. November 1st is the answer. Yeah.
3: Okay.
0: So you're saying, why are people asking on September 18th?
3: Yes. Too early.
0: I mean, you've met America. We're focused on what matters.
2: People were asking when Labor Day was, right?
3: Well, you know, it can get confusing, we realize, because it floats.
2: I just clicked on one link and it said, sorry, looks like time change is going to happen this year.
0: Right.
3: I can't even deal with that right now.
0: What do you mean you can't deal with that right now?
3: It's going to keep happening, and I just don't want to waste any brain space on it until November. Because what can we do?
2: But we all agreed.
0: It's one of the few things that I think America essentially has agreed on. There's so many things that we don't. I mean, that's almost all we do now, right? As a country, is disagree with one another about things. And in the old days, you could disagree with someone and still, you know, go out and have a beer. We can't do that anymore. So now it's just become about how much can we disagree with one another. And yet, the time change thing, generally, everybody was like, yeah, let's go ahead and do that. And that's the one thing we can't seem to get taken care of. So I don't understand how that plays out.
2: Well, and it's extra special, not to get political, but they're about to go on vacation, right? The people who would make this permanent work for the government. It's called Congress. And they've decided it's election time. We need to go home.
0: I don't know anything about that, I'll be honest with you. I don't study their vacation times.
2: They're not working anymore.
3: Mm-hmm. So nothing can get done.
2: And then I saw that they're going to be working 2 days in October.
3: That's it?
2: The month of October, they will be in session for 2 days.
3: This is why we can't get the time changed.
0: It's not, I mean, to be fair, right? Potentially working, just not meeting together to make laws and such.
2: That would be called working. When that's your job, that's working.
0: Right, but am I right or wrong that they go back to home states and there are things potentially being done there, and then they re-adjourn, or whatever the right word is, in D.C. later and do things then?
2: That's not how it works. Nope.
0: Okay, I don't like the tone of your voice.
3: Sure they do things at home, too, and have to go and work on stuff, but then, yes, you get back to together. You need to get together more often if you want to get stuff done.
0: It's not often that I sort of half-heartedly defend Congress. But I feel like I guess I did in that case, and I'm not even sure that I'm correct about it. And obviously Woody feels I'm 100% not correct about it. And yet still, people are Googling, when do we change the clocks? And the answer is not for a long time, and maybe permanently, but probably not.
3: But fall is happening next week. That, I think, should be a little more. Yeah, yes,
0: that's
3: Tuesday.
0: Technically correct. Is it Tuesday?
3: Yes.
0: Okay. And that's not something we need to legislate. It's actually happening, period. Mm-hmm. The earth decides that on its own.
3: Well, kind of.
0: Essentially.
3: It's been pretty hot.
2: Whatever, hippie.
0: Someday it won't, I'm sure. But until now, it does.
4: What kind of idiot comes up with what y'all broadcast?
0: All right. Listen, this is, first of all, one of the biggest trending things in America right now. Mm-hmm. And B, you're going to want this news when it comes November 1st, because without it, you'll still go on about your business as normal and everything will be fine.
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0: stand by. I am shocked, although maybe it's not as crazy as I think. 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
0: If I told you guys, Woody, Chelsea, that as you look for your, you know, your weekend entertainment, movies obviously coming out today and stuff like that, and I said that the new season of Cold as Balls debuts on Sunday on Netflix, would you know what I was talking about?
2: No.
3: Bear Grylls or some one of those survival people shows.
2: He's stuck in a frozen tundra.
0: Yeah. No, sir. Cold as Balls is the interview show where Kevin Hart sits in an ice bath with people and interviews them, everyone from sports stars to comedians.
3: Is there a different Kevin Hart that I'm thinking of?
0: No, it's the Kevin Hart, not Kevin Hart the dentist.
2: So it's like Hot Ones, but the opposite.
0: Maybe, although how long has Hot Ones been around? Somebody look that up real
2: 10 quick. 10 years?
0: Because this first started in 2017.
2: That 9 years ago?
0: Correct. That's the same, yes.
2: Kevin Hart interviews people while they're both sitting in an ice bath.
0: That's right.
3: 2017 Hot Ones has been around since 2015.
0: Okay. So you're right. You can say then, oh, like Hot Ones, but with an ice bath, because Hot Ones was first. Hot Ones 11 years old. Cold as Balls 9 years old.
2: How did I miss?
0: And that's why I asked you, is because how did I as well? Cool Beans was the only one of the four of us who even knew it was a thing.
2: I love interviews. I don't know how I feel about it with Kevin and

0: Tiny.
1: Tiny Fugitives.
0: Like they're little?
1: That's the name of it. He's a camp counselor trying to stop a group of foul-mouthed kids from breaking out to run away from their lives, is how it's described.
0: But it's a comedy?
2: It does look like a comedy. I don't picture Johnny Knoxville doing a whole lot of drama.
0: I know, but that premise sounds like it could be serious.
1: Johnny Knoxville has done some drama. I wish I could give you a solid example, but I feel like he has become a decent actor for sure, right?
0: Yes.
1: It's not all slapstick. I know you only think of him from Jackass, but he's done a ton of stuff over the years. It's actually been less comedy than comedy probably in the last 20.
0: He can do serious stuff.
1: Absolutely. So that hits today, but maybe not in a theater near you, but potentially Tiny Fugitives is what it's called. So just reminding you that I don't know anything, and apparently neither do you guys, which I feel better about it. I don't feel good about it, but I feel better about it.
0: I'm going to have to clear my schedule. I'll have to watch 9 seasons of Kevin Hart in a bath.
1: That's right. Oh, and tonight you've got the iHeartRadio Music Festival. You love collabs. That's you true, love yeah. it when artists get together and mm-hmm. do things never before seen.
0: I
1: so
0: it happens.
1: Just got to stay up a little late. It's a 10:30 Eastern kickoff, so that's Hulu and Disney Plus. So take a lot of naps is what I'm saying. You got a huge weekend ahead of you.
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0: 96.5 The End. 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
1: Yeah, I was just wondering if you were going to be giving away Renaissance Fair tickets today or maybe next week. And also, if you knew if I need a ticket for my torso, or does she get in for free?
0: That's a great question. I haven't looked at the torso policy at the Carolina Renaissance Festival or not.
2: Double check their website.
0: It may depend on if she has a head or if it's just torso, but I can't prove that. Great question. And yes, matter of fact, in 3 minutes, we're going to give away some Renaissance Festival tickets. So hang on.
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1: Oh, Father, tell me

0: right, congrats, Lauren in Mint Hill, who just grabbed a 4-pack of tickets for the Carolina Renaissance Festival. We still didn't get an answer to this guy's question, though.
1: Yeah, I was just wondering if you were going to be giving away Renaissance Fair tickets today or maybe next week. And also, if you knew if I need a ticket for my torso, or does she get in for free?
0: Yeah, so the answer to the first part is Lauren and Mint Hill. Yeah, just grabbed a 4-pack. Torso question, don't have the answer. And if you don't know what we're talking about, grab the podcast. If you know, you know.
2: The Woody and Wilcox Show.
0: Interesting. I think for whatever reason, Friday morning, people are, is retrospective, introspective. Maybe introspective is what I'm trying to think of. And that may not even be right. I'll give you an example of what I'm talking about.
3: So I've been listening to the show for a while now, and I don't know why it took me so long to realize, but I feel like this show is basically about Chelsea trying to put out the world's fires, and you two morons back there behind her with a lighter and some gasoline, rage maxing her. Sorry, I couldn't help myself. I'll see myself out. What do you say?
0: I mean, that may be a part of the show, but there's also, you know, dead air. There's
4: incorrect information.
0: Math that's done terribly. So there's a lot. It's not just that.
4: Horrible humor.
0: But that is sort of a piece of it. Mm-hmm. No question.
5: Our friend who rides a tractor, thank you for seeing me.
0: I'm sorry?
5: That's a guy who always has that noise behind him, and to me it sounds like a tractor.
0: Oh.
5: You guys never notice?
0: Remember, this is why you win every week on Woody Game Wednesday, except for this week, because you're so good at voices and such. I don't remember audio. That guy as the tractor guy, but I'll take your word for it. You and him obviously have a thing because he's figured out, yes, you know, that you're being rage maxed. So, mm-hmm. But this guy.
6: Yeah, I've been listening to the Woody and Wilcox show unwillingly since they canceled the good radio show that we used to have in Charlotte, and they put you guys on the air. But I've been listening to you since you come down here. I've had a lot of major life events happen in my life, you know, death of a family member, health issues, birth of a new family member. And all the time, the constant in that life is every day when I get up, I'm listening to Woody and Wilcox show. You guys make me laugh. You make me smile. You make me think sometimes, which is odd to say because I'm sure you guys have never been accused of that before. But I just wanted to say thank you for being a part of my life. And even though we've never met, I feel like we're a family. And now I'm happy to say that you're not the good radio show in Charlotte anymore. You're the great radio show. And I hope you guys stay on forever. And thank you for all you've done to, you know, help me get through this thing called life. Have a great day.
0: Wow. Anybody see that 180 coming from where he started that call?
4: 100% did not.
0: So we beat you into submission, I guess, is what I hear. What's the thing where you fall in love with your captor?
5: Stockholm.
0: Stockholm, not Munchausen. I always forget what those two syndromes are. But yeah, we've Stockholmed you is obviously what's happened.
5: And we've grown up together. We've lived together.
0: Mm.
5: We've experienced life.
0: I wonder if he knew that it was all just about rage maxing Chelsea as she tries to solve the world's problems.
5: Obviously, he didn't think it was going to last this long.
4: Nobody did. Stop it. I mean, if you had asked Wilcox for me, he would be like, nah.
0: Right, including our employer.
4: Yeah.
0: Who didn't think it would last that long either. So, what's that, sir?
7: What kind of idiot comes up with what y'all broadcast?
0: Yeah.
4: Talk to our writers.
0: Really fair question. Yeah, the writers are furiously writing these down. So 704-FEDS-3200, talk back button also available to you. We've had this discussion in the past, and when I say this discussion, I mean about the odd things that potentially your parents kept of yours from when you were maybe an infant or a toddler, or maybe what you kept of your kids, potentially. We've had that conversation before, and one of the ones that always comes up is that your mom kept your teeth.
5: Yes.
0: Remember that conversation?
4: Sure.
0: Well, there's been a guy who rang in a second ago, and I want to get to this call in a minute, and his is a brand new take. Because, yes, he just discovered that his mom has been keeping his teeth for his whole life, but she's also been keeping something else. Stand by. We'll get to that. And you're always welcome, by the way, as evidenced by those previous two calls. 704-FEDS-3200. If you're streaming us on the iHeartRadio app, the talk back button. We'll get to that coming up next.
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So maybe you found out that your mom saved your baby teeth. 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
2: Hey, Woody Wilcox, Chelsea. I've noticed a new trend on the show. You've had a spate of callers recently calling in to say that the Woody and Wilcox Show is just like family. And I have to agree, you guys are just like my family, and I hate my family.
3: That's more like it.
0: Thank you. Appreciate that. 704-FEZ-3200. You're also able, if you're streaming us on the iHeartRadio app, to just hit the little microphone, the talkback button. So over the years, we've heard people share stories about things that your mom or your parents kept from your childhood, and maybe you didn't even know it was being kept, but then at one point you were handed all the goods. And that's the experience that this guy called in about, but he had a slight twist to it.
4: Good morning, y'all. It's Brighty. Over the past couple weeks, I've been going back to Maryland to get some of my stuff from my childhood home, and my mom sent me back with a box, and I just opened it, and it had all of my baby teeth in it and all of her baby teeth. I asked her, I said, what is this? She said, yeah, I kept all of your baby teeth, labeled them, and my mom did that too. Does anyone else's parents do this?
0: So that's a new step when your mom rewards you with her own baby teeth. Has anybody had that experience? That's a new one.
5: No, but I could see how it happens. Her mother gave her own baby teeth. She kept them for some reason, and now her son gets a collection.
0: Right, but it's got, the psychoticness has to stop somewhere. Who's going to finally stop it?
3: What do you expect the person to do with the teeth? I understand, because believe me, when my mom moved out of the house that she had been in for 50 plus years, she had a box for my brother and a box for me filled with stuff from our childhood that she, in her heart of hearts, believed that we would absolutely treasure and adore. And I told her, just put a match to it. I don't need my report card from fourth grade. If you've listened to the show, I don't need a report card from any grade that I've ever had, right?
0: But it's the step beyond where it's her giving you her stuff, too.
3: Right. So what am I to do with your baby teeth?
0: Exactly.
5: There's not a whole lot of options. We have heard of people crafting with teeth, but it hasn't really caught on yet.
3: Because, ew.
5: Right. But otherwise, it's just, you don't want to be the one to make the decision to throw all that out. So you're passing that on to somebody else.
0: But that's not cool. That's not what family's for.
5: But at least it takes up very little space comparatively. Remember, my husband has a box that his dad is saving of just random things that he will inherit someday. And Frank has said many times, I don't need this. I don't need that. And he's like, oh, no, you'll want it. I'm just going to put it in the box for you.
0: But this is not from his body.
5: That we know of. I don't know what goes on with Steve when we're not around. Maybe he is saving things.
3: That's in a different jar.
0: When you get to the bottom under the statue of Obama, that's where you'll find...
5: You never know. Yes.
0: Yeah, so my vasectomy.
5: I would hope not, but... That'll be an interesting show that day if that happens.
0: Yeah, I wouldn't have ever thought that your mom, once she was given her teeth by her mother, would think to pass those on to her kids. That's a different step than I've ever considered. I mean, obviously, we've had kids. I mean, right. Ain't nobody giving our kids our teeth. Why would you ever? It just doesn't. You're right. Obviously, she's tried to not make a decision on I don't know what to do, so I'm going to give it all to my kid. I mean, that, you know, we should do horrible things to our children, obviously, but that's probably not one of them.
5: Are you horrified by that?
0: I'm not horrified. It's just it's outrageous because it doesn't. There's no question your kids don't want it.
5: At some point, we need to just start getting rid of
0: that. That's what I mean. I mean,
5: if there's a kid listening, we sell them all to the Tooth Fairy, is what we're going to do. And
0: no, the Tooth Fairy gives them back. That's how it works. Isn't that how it works?
5: Okay.
0: I thought after the Tooth Fairy collected them, then they brought them back.
5: Okay.
0: Yeah, get your story straight for crying out loud.
5: I don't know. I don't have the same.
0: But then the lock of hair that your mom gives you from her childhood or from some other time.
5: Do you think that's better or worse?
0: And that's, you get those back from the hair fairy, by the way. Yeah, he's a little different. Right. I'm just going to say that out loud.
3: Hairy fairy, by the way.
5: What about the umbilical cord? Some people say that, or stuff from a circumcision.
0: The umbilical fairy smells funny. I will tell you that. So
5: it's offensive.
0: Leave a wide berth. That's offensive
3: to the umbilical fairies.
0: I didn't realize that was offensive. I know some things are.
3: That's why my pillow still smells weird. I put it under my pillow.
0: I'm a little scared when the umbilical fairy shows up.
3: I got a quarter and a weird stain.
5: The fairies just are assigned jobs. You don't get to pick. Sometimes you're the umbilical fairy.
0: Yeah. Sometimes you're the umbilical fairy, yeah, is what Chelsea said.
3: I'm still waiting for the gallbladder fairy to pick mine up.
0: Go ahead and get that on a t-shirt. What's that, sir?
6: What kind of idiot comes up with what y'all broadcast?
0: Right. The umbilical fairy does, is the answer.
5: Long week.
0: 704-FEZ-3200. 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
0: We've heard plenty of stories about people whose parents kept their baby teeth at some point in their lives. Had never heard of a mom then giving not only the kid's baby teeth back to them as an adult, but also giving the kid her baby teeth. That was a new one for me. And then it led to us talking about other people who've kept hair and umbilical cords. There was a reference to an umbilical fairy, which would be a fairy like a tooth fairy who then collects your umbilical cord. And Woody, did you say something about your pillow? Like you put your umbilical cord under your pillow?
2: Yeah, isn't that where you do
0: and that's why stuff? It stinks? Mm. Yeah, this guy.
3: Woody, your pillow doesn't smell because you put an umbilical cord in it. It smells because it's almost as old as the Cowboys' last Super Bowl win. Ah, you suck.
0: Yeah, there's all kinds of reasons why Woody's pillow smells. And if you're new, it is 27 years old. His pillow, not his umbilical cord. I don't know how old his umbilical cord is. This as well.
4: My mom just told me she still has some ponytails from her childhood, too, that her mom kept. And I do plan on keeping my children's teeth, and we're just going to have a bucket in the basement for them or something. I don't know.
5: Bucket. How many kids you have?
0: The bone collector. You just go down into a house of horrors in your basement. And it's all kinds of body parts.
2: Sure, the FBI is going to enjoy your basement.
0: I don't even understand why you would have a, quote, ponytail. Why anybody would have that. Is that a thing? I mean, I know for like a baby, sometimes a parent will save a lock of hair.
5: From their first haircut, maybe.
0: Maybe that's what he means, or maybe that's what she means. But it's not, you're not like a 12-year-old cutting off a ponytail and then keeping that in a scrapbook, right?
5: I mean, is that a thing? Don't put it past somebody's mom. It could happen.
2: But why?
5: To commemorate the time you had long hair and then cut it off.
0: But who just cuts off a ponytail?
5: Well, right.
0: That's not the way you do it.
5: It wasn't, you think it was done like out of malice or something?
0: Well, it sounds violent.
2: If you grew your hair out and you donated it to somebody with cancer, you go, okay, I'm not keeping that.
5: But sometimes you want to get a shorter haircut anyway, and your mom just keeps a ponytail, I guess.
0: I'm not familiar with this practice, but yeah, I mean, I guess so.
5: It doesn't shock me as much.
0: As her giving her kids her teeth? Is that weirder, or is that more of a shock?
2: Yes.
5: It's a choice, but I'm not that shocked by it.
2: It's one thing when you go, hey, this was from when you were young, and I'm remembering those times by holding on to a tiny box of your teeth.
0: but that's very common, dumb as it sounds.
2: Yes, yes.
0: It's not unusual. My mom did the same thing.
2: Oh, and by the way, here's some hair from when I was that age
0: as well. That's when it takes a turn. When she gives you her body parts, that doesn't make sense to me. You know, if you're ready to part with it, you just toss it. You don't pass that burden on to your children.
2: Here's the
0: and
2: garter.
0: I know, Chelsea, it doesn't take up much space, but still.
2: I kept the garter from my wedding night. Here, I'm giving it to you. That would be weird.
5: That's worse than the teeth to me.
2: Her teeth?
0: 704-FIZ-3200, talk back button available to you as well.
5: I've literally never thought about this.
0: Right, because it's never happened. I've never heard of this going on before. That's why I was amazed by it.
2: And here's your grandmother's teeth.
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0: 106.5 The End. Woody, Wilcox, Chelsea, Cool Beans. We're going to have a chance for you, by the way, to grab some tickets for tomorrow night's Carolina Ascent game. There's a lot going on this weekend, but our women's pro soccer team is one of those things over at Memorial Stadium. Of course, there's a football game going on uptown as well. The Duke's Mayo Classic is tomorrow night at Bank of America Stadium. West Virginia and Virginia in that one.
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2: I was not prepared to have to field questions from my kid today in the car rider line about why on earth the Tooth Fairy would be giving the teeth back to parents. That doesn't make any sense.
0: I disagree. I feel like it does make sense. Mm-hmm. And was your kid okay with the talk about the umbilical fairy? Because I feel like that's a little bit more noteworthy. That would have been great. I wasn't prepared to field questions about the umbilical fairy today, but so be it. What about the diaper fairy?
3: Yeah, my grandma was going through some boxes of my dad's stuff he had from when he was little, and she showed us one of his first cloth diapers. I mean, it was clean, but it was still one of the weirdest things that I've ever seen somebody keep.
4: That's interesting because we have one of the diapers from when the kids were born. But my kids were born very, very tiny, 9.5 weeks premature, and spent, you know, the better part of a month.

0: I forgot about it until
1: you just said those words.
2: Never forget.
0: Same one that tripped you when you broke up?
2: Yes.
0: So that's where it leads.
1: And he still has those teeth?
2: I don't know. Maybe.
0: You didn't get them in the separation?
1: I'm just saying, because there was a garage sale somewhere, and somebody's like, how much for the teeth?
0: I don't want to gloss over it, and I'm sure we do this every time you mention that, but that is wildly strange.
2: I didn't question it at the time.
0: Yeah, well, that's weird, too. I mean, why wouldn't you? I mean, I get it. Young love, right? Mm-hmm. Oh, neat. But, I mean, teeth?
2: I wonder what he did with those.
0: For what purpose?
1: You know exactly what he did
2: maybe
1: with them.
2: Maybe someday.
0: Woody says this every time. I don't know that it, I don't think it is anything like that.
2: Maybe someday his daughter will get a whole collection.
0: Here's your teeth, son, and here's a girl that I was dating 40 years ago who I tried to trip when she dumped me.
1: That's right. When he wants to relive the relationship, he just puts your teeth in his mouth.
2: Oh, I think that's why we blocked it out.
1: Make some tea out of it and just pour some hot water over him.
0: All right, that's enough.
2: Oh, no.
3: I imagine there's somebody out there taking all these little pieces of body material and creating like a little puppet or a little doll to be able to hand to their kid with lots of hair stapled to the head, with teeth, with the umbilical cord, maybe a little foreskin, you know, all the normal things that people keep.
0: And foreskin has made its emergence. Okay. I guess I'd forgotten. That's probably come up in the past when we talked about parents saving things from their kids. Does your ex-boyfriend have your foreskin as well?
2: It doesn't make sense.
1: She has his.
0: Yeah, I don't know. Is that a thing? Is any mother out there putting together an actual doll with all the body parts and then handing it? Talk about creepy.
2: That might be a crime.
1: Now that you're 18, I want you to have this.
0: 704-FEZ-3200. Talk back button also available to you.

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We can do that, right? 844-4WW-SHOW. Your women's pro soccer team, the Carolina Ascent. 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

0: Seth in Fort Mill, who just grabbed a couple of tickets to check out your Carolina Ascent, our women's pro soccer team. They've got a game tomorrow night over at Memorial Stadium, just outside Uptown. Of course, there's also a football game at Bank of America Stadium tomorrow night. The Duke's Mayo Classic at West Virginia and Virginia will go at it in the evening. There's a whole day festival, by the way, happens throughout the day Uptown for the game. Where, among other things, they're giving away mayo throughout the day. So nothing says delicious like mayo on a hot day. So you've got that going for you. By the way, if you are going down to Atlanta for the Panther game on Sunday, keep in mind that the Shaky Knees Festival, that three-day huge festival they do, it's this weekend. So it'll be crazy there.
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0: It's been an interesting conversation, all started by a man who not only was given his own baby teeth by his mother, but was given her baby teeth as well. That was a new one. And so appreciate those of you that are ringing in on the odd sort of keepsakes.
2: Listen to how generous my husband is, right? He knows me so well. This man goes to the dentist and they take a mold of his teeth. And the first thought in his head is, can I keep that mold so I can give my wife a mold of my teeth? And he brings it home and he presents this to me and I'm like, oh my goodness, I have your teeth. And it was the sweetest sentiment. And now they're on display on my shelf with the rest of my trinkets.
0: I can't tell if she's being serious or not.
3: She's 100% serious.
0: She is. Yeah. Is that, why? What are we talking about here? You just have a love of his teeth, or I'm not sure I follow.
4: He has a great smile, maybe. She has a whole mold of it. Is it better that it's not actual teeth?
0: I don't have any of these answers. I'm at a loss. I didn't even understand that she was being serious necessarily. It sounds like something you do, like, hey, look what I got you. You know, how about a little something for the effort? Mold of my teeth.
4: Well, but know your partner.
0: Exactly. Yeah. Maybe that's what my wife wants. Maybe that's the whole problem. Mm-hmm. I haven't given her a mold of my teeth.
5: My wife threw out my slow pitch softball golden glove trophy so she could put the diaper my first kid used into a box. When I complained about it, she said, I got news for you. What was in that diaper is more important than your trophy for hitting a softball. And I said, shows what you know is for catching a softball.
0: How big is that diaper that you have to remove a trophy to put the diaper in the box to store it? I feel like they could both live in harmony in that same box.
4: That's trying to start a fight. Don't throw away somebody's stuff.
0: It's aggressive.
3: A tiny trophy or a giant diaper, right?
0: Well, I don't know, but either way, I feel like it was a jab.
4: Was there no other place to put either item? I mean, something's wrong.
3: Once we made all the boxes, we couldn't make any more boxes.
0: Something's got to go. We only got room for a diaper or a trophy. So we're going to have to make a decision. 704-FEZ-3200, talk back button available as well. Now, I don't know that we've shared this. Maybe I shared it very, very early. We got an odd text from Cool Beans this morning before the show, having to do actually with one of her body parts. I want to get into that here in a second. And shockingly, this is going to help you as well. So we'll get to that coming up next.
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just to peel back the curtain a little bit, earlier this morning, we got a text from our own Cool Beans, who was undergoing a health event. And I want to share that with you. I think this is also going to help everybody else as well. I know it is, as a matter of fact. So after Cypress Hill, a couple of minutes on 106.5 The End.

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2: Well, before the show started this morning, before Cool Beans was even at the station, we got a text to all of us that said, my toenail finally fell off and I can't find it. Hang on. I mean, those early morning texts are usually reserved for emergencies, like I can't get out of my home because the power's out. That happened one time for Cool Beans. Or, you know, traffic is so bad, there was a huge accident. Rarely have we ever had a toenail-related early morning text, so it stood out to me. And I also know that you had recently gone into Kraft Body Scan to have your body scan, and obviously this is something they didn't catch on your scan.
3: To be fair, Kraft Body Scan, I don't think it goes all the way down to the toes.
2: No, they don't. So very solid reason that they wouldn't catch that.
4: Well, and I think the toe situation occurred after the body scan happened, so it wouldn't have caught it anyway.
2: Well, but isn't that what you, I mean, when, you know, we've talked about getting a scan where you find out something that's brewing before you ever knew.
4: Well, no, because outside forces affected the toe.
2: So. Oh, okay. Oh. Well, maybe I don't know the story. I just assumed that, you know, your toenail wanted to get off your foot after a while.
3: Like, I'm out of here.
2: Did you injure yourself?
4: I think so. I think it was done when I went to Disney in June. But I didn't really think about it because I didn't know what happened. Like, I don't know if, like, I stubbed my toe, if something ran over it. I just knew my toe was, like, sort of injured.
5: You would know if something ran over your toe. I feel like you would remember that.
4: Well, you would think.
2: Or you sipping on a little bit of Grandpa's old cough medicine?
3: I was going to say, for those who are new to the show, Cool Beans, not a big imbiber in alcohol.
4: No.
2: So you weren't hammered.
4: I don't know.
3: You don't know if you were hammered or not?
4: No, I was not hammered.
2: Okay.
4: I was not hammered. But I don't know what happened to the toe. I just know. And so I just know something happened, and I figured it would take care of itself, which in essence it did. But I had, because you guys have been talking about the body scan, and I had mine in June and finally just uploaded it to my doctor's portal. And I said, hey, this is the body scan I got. We can talk about it in October because I have my physical next month. But he was like, no. You are coming in immediately. And I was like, oh, my gosh. Of course, I'm going to die. So, like, literally scheduled me in the next 2 days. And it's just things that just need to be investigated as opposed to.
2: You're not necessarily dying.
4: I'm not necessarily dying.
3: Well, when you get your Kraft body scan, they give you a printout of stuff.
4: Yeah.
3: Right. So you had the ability to look at that. It wasn't just like your doctor was like, oh, my God, you've got leprosy and you're dying. And you saw it, too.
4: I read it and I was because I'm hold your horses. I'm not a medical expert. Yeah. I read it and was like, it seems OK. So, but then my doctor read it and said, you know what? We really need to look at a couple of things.
2: Okay. But nothing terrible. I mean, you probably sweat when he says that, but then you find out it's not a big deal.
4: Right.
2: It puts you at ease, actually.
4: Yeah. And there's a thing on my thyroid, so I'm going to get a thyroid ultrasound.
5: That couldn't wait till October.
2: By the way, if you don't know what we're talking about, Kraft Body Scan, these are the ones who helped us figure out what was going on with Woody, what feels like 10 years ago when he thought he had food poisoning and then his gallbladder needed to come out. But they do a deal all over the country, by the way. So wherever you're listening and they have a Kraft Body Scan, if you use the promo code Woody50, they'll do a $99 couples heart and lung scan. So that's for two people.
3: Yeah. Mm-hmm. My wife, by the way, went in, 10 days ago?
2: Oh, okay.
3: She got her results back. She still has her toenail.
2: Okay. The toenail's not related at all.
3: And she's like with Wilcox. She's in the zero plaque club.
5: Me too.
3: When they did the arteries and stuff like that, mine had some blockages and some natural plaque.
4: I was at a two. So there's a conversation going on about whether I should start cholesterol medication. A two, not being horrible, but I also have some family history about some things. So with all that, it's a talk.
3: And as a matter of fact, it was sort of like your scan, Cool Beans, in that when we were going through it, there's a nodule on here or that, but it was what I would call a delicious nothing burger. right? You go in and you get scanned and you're you have all these, your mind immediately goes to the worst, right? Like, yes. I don't want to know if I'm, this came back as, no, everything looks great.
2: Okay, so it was essentially clean is what you're saying, as opposed to a delicious, nothing burger.
3: Well,
2: when you're talking about your body, I don't even want to hear it.
3: Build up that much anxiety wondering what's going to go wrong, and it comes back with, no, you're good to go.
2: Yeah, no, I get that.
3: That's delicious.
5: Yeah. Okay. Oh, that's delicious.
2: That's a delicious nothing burger.
3: Thank you.
5: There you go. Is there a brain scan you can get?
2: That's the name of my new band as well.
3: Different company with the brain scan.
2: At the bottom of all this, it is helpful to know that this is available to you as well. So a huge thanks to our buddy Denny, who made this thing available to everybody who's listening. So again, Craft Body Scan is what it's called. Woody50 is the promo code, and you can get that $99 couples heart and lung scan. Keep in mind, they're not doing toenails, but hopefully it'll be a delicious nothing burger.
3: Thank you.
2: So bon appetit.
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0: 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And big game locally, kind of. Charlotte's going to App this weekend. And also Clemson and the Tar Heels tomorrow as well.
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0: All right. Music in this case means it's Fun with Football audio time. For those that are actual football fans, there are three games tonight, essentially, all of them featuring ranked teams. But you don't have to be a football fan to enjoy Fun with Football audio. You just sort of have to be a middle schooler at heart. And that's where we come in. Stuff out of context from the broadcast of college and NFL games.
2: It's an absolute muff. CJ sticks it in, pulls it out. And Flanagan finishes.
0: We got some new ones. We got some classics. All of them to get you ready for the weekend.
3: Simanza coming backside. Now coming in his face. He lets it rip.
0: Yeah, he does. Settle.
4: He has those big, thick legs. He pulls out, but he doesn't just pull out. He has the ability to make something happen afterwards.
5: What happens afterwards?
0: I think you know. Oh. It has nothing to do with his leg.
6: Gotcha. He's going to come down the line, holds it, sucks Hammond.
7: It's saucy.
6: It is saucy.
8: Cameraman takes a big lick into the bush. He's okay. We checked on him afterwards.
5: How generous of you.
0: Cameraman took a lick in the bush. Mm-hmm. Better check on that.
3: Just blowing Johnson. Wellman, the fullback, comes in and just cleans it up. Boom, right there.
5: Must be a rookie.
9: Just watch Ramchek on the backside. I mean, that is a big, huge hole.
10: My goodness.
0: Better check on him, too, after he takes a lick in the bush.
3: Huge push, and you're just going to see Burns straighten up right over the big A.
0: The weekend's here. Why not straighten up over the big A?
11: Mahomes, there's that arm strength, and off the hands of Travis Kelce as he was covered by Peters.
12: He does a nice job of getting as big as he can. Ball's kind of hanging in the air. Pops likes what he's seeing.
5: Trey Aikman calls himself Pops.
0: Pops likey.
13: Phil Matu got beat and gave up a ton of penetration on the backside.
0: A ton. I don't think that's how we measure penetration. 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Pops likey. 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Cool Beans will put that up, so hopefully you're following along and know how that works. You're always welcome to join us, 704-FEZ-3200. Of course, there's the talk back button as well if you're streaming us on the iHeartRadio app.
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1: Remember, we'd had a conversation about things that expired in your home. Many times you discover it in grandma's fridge when the ranch dressing is 15 years old or what have you. A lot of people following up on that on the podcast.
2: Not a food item, so I guess not the same thing. But I had a pair of D batteries that I had once upon a time. And I went to go use them. It was probably about 2008 when my husband and I first bought our first house. But I had moved with these batteries. I brought them from my original house, and they had expired in 1998. But if you ever look at a battery, they expire like 30 years away. So why did I still have those? And why did I move with them four times?
3: The things we've moved with us, that could be a whole show.
1: Right? That is a funny, it's a funny concept because you do occasionally, there's just a box of stuff and you're like, just bring it.
3: I have one of those.
1: And then eventually you realize, like, I've been carrying around batteries four different houses for 30 years.
4: One? You have one of those? Well, then you're better than 99% of people because I have lots of stuff like that.
3: Well, expired?
4: Expired stuff that has been with us through three moves where you're like, why am I, what? There's zero attachment, but for whatever reason, I just can't bring myself to throw it away.
1: I'm really going to need those D-cell batteries at some point, which, by the way, how often are you using that? Those are the big old honkers, right? I mean,
4: depends upon the size of the toy.
3: It was a flashlight years ago.
1: That's it. I have one of those old school.
4: That's like flashlight.
1: That mega 3D cell.
3: It's like a weapon.
1: It weighs like 15 pounds. 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
3: Yeah.
1: But I don't know of anything else that takes a D cell battery. 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

It's the Woody Wilcox Show. It's 106.5 The End. I don't know if you figured out what you're going to do for lunch today, or I guess dinner for that matter, or hell, for any time. Today is a national holiday of sorts. You may not know what it is. I want to share some of that with you. I think this actually could help out, to be serious. Then one of the big fast food chains made a huge announcement. Their words, not mine. I want to know if you think this is huge as well. Stand by. We'll get to that next here on The End.

0: 106.5 The End. I don't know if you know this, pretty big day today. Stand by, we'll explain, not just because it's Friday. If you're headed down to Atlanta, by the way, to check out the Panthers on Sunday, keep in mind the Shaky Knees Festival is also this weekend. That's a pretty big deal. It's a three-day festival and some pretty big headliners each day. Strokes today, 21 Pilots tomorrow. By the way, Bone Thugs and Harmony, along with Modest Mouse, which is not one you see together very often. That's on Sunday. But anyway, it'll be busy because that's all in downtown Atlanta as well.
1: The Woody and Wilcox Show.
0: So you know what today is, right?
2: Friday.
0: Yes, but what else is it?
2: The 18th.
0: Come on, man. National Cheeseburger Day, for crying out loud.
3: Is it always this day?
0: I don't know. Okay. I know okay. It's today. I don't know if it's always this day. I don't know how they solve that. But there are some pretty good deals. I tried to go through and figure out who was offering up anything. And when you see, by the way, that Five Guys is offering a buy one, get one, I mean, that's essentially a car payment. So that's a pretty solid deal.
3: Yes.
4: Wait. Buy one, get one free.
0: Right. So 50% off, in other words.
4: That's each. Yes. Yeah. $7,000 value.
0: Yeah.
3: There'll be a line.
0: That's happening. I think McDonald's was doing something where you get one for free with a dollar purchase. Like you get like a double cheeseburger, I think.
3: All the big chains have got to be doing something.
0: Yeah, they're all pretty solid. Let's see. There was another one here. What was the other?
4: See, this is what I don't like. I'm just Googling it. Bobby's Burgers. You've seen the Bobby Flay's place. I went there and it cost for a family of four is close to $85.
3: Oh, wow.
4: Yeah. Their special today is a $9.18 meal deal for a 4-ounce cheeseburger, fries, and a small drink. That doesn't sound like a deal to me.
0: It is, though, sadly, if you look at any fast food place. It's not like a free one like some others are offering, but it is, amazingly, that is a deal. We just talked about it. I mean, Five Guys, it's like $17 or something. Mm-hmm. So for $9, I mean, that's a deal. Yeah. The other thing that caught my eye was, did you see what Wendy's is doing? And this isn't about National Cheeseburger Day.
4: They're making round burgers from now on.
0: Nope. They're bringing back something. Their classic yellow packaging. And I say it that way because I'm being, I guess, a little sarcastic. I mean, this is really happening. And according to their chief marketing officer, quote, fans have been dropping to their knees begging us to bring back the yellow era.
3: Nope.
0: And it's finally happening.
3: That makes me...
5: I'm going to go ahead and call BS on that one.
3: When you're that over the top, it makes me want to kick shins. But... No one's dropping to their knees begging you to change packaging.
0: How dare you? Google it. You'll see there is a rabid fan base of people who are dying for Wendy's to bring back the yellow packaging.
3: I want to be those people.
0: It's true, though.
4: Are you concerned if you own a restaurant that serves food when people are more concerned with the packaging than your food?
3: I thought you were going to tell me they're bringing back the potato bar or something.
4: Right. No. Bringing back the salad bar, the all-you-can-eat.
3: Fiesta, whatever they have.
0: I mean, there are certainly the naysayers online as well who are like, is this going to change the taste of the food? And by the way, if it does, then that's weird, right? Because now somehow that yellow is getting into your food.
4: Mm-hmm. I can taste the yellow, Mom.
0: Quote, I miss the old Wendy's. The yellow packaging had powers, I think.
3: What?
0: The Frosty used to hit different in the yellow cups.
3: Shut up.
4: That means there is a dye leaking into your food.
0: No, it just means...
3: Oh, my God. If my life could be improved just by the color of packaging changing?
0: Well, but think about it. People go nuts for the... Remember when Starbucks every year is like, oh, we're rolling out red cups, and everybody's like, woohoo!
4: But they don't claim that the coffee tastes different.
0: Well, I don't know that Wendy's is claiming that it tastes different. That's other people saying it. But yes, I'm with you, and that's why I brought it up. Is like, I feel like I want your passion about yellow cardboard
3: because that means you've solved all your other problems. You have no other problems,
0: I guess.
3: Now you can start a petition and maybe a walk or something,
0: right?
3: People with signs. to bring back the packaging.
4: Bring back the yellow?
0: I've been trying to scrap together a down payment so I could buy my first house. But never mind that. Wendy's is going yellow again. So I'm back to right as rain.
3: You led saying that people were falling to their knees.
0: That's a quote begging. From their chief marketing officer.
3: Okay, give me that person's name and number. Email's going out today.
0: Okay, I'll do that.
3: Show me
0: in
3: who's
0: break.
3: Falling to their knees and begging.
4: Oh my God, honey, it's the marketing officer for Wendy's. Where are my knee pads? Never mind, I'm dropping.
0: Cool Beans, I see that Red Robin has a deal for National Cheeseburger Day as well, but it doesn't include pizza. If you're new to the show, Cool Beans only likes the foods that restaurants don't specialize in. She's a huge fan of the chicken at Long John Silver's, just as an example, and the pizza at Red Robin. So it's a tough life, but now that Wendy's is bringing back the yellow, it's all good.
1: Yeah. The Woody and Wilcox Show.
6: Next. Hey, Alfie, what can I get for you?
7: Hey, Nora, just a nice latte, please. How was your weekend?
6: Not bad, thanks. Mainly working here. You?
7: Me? Well, I was battling gods in the afterlife realm, and after lunch, I fought mercenaries. Ooh, could I get oat milk with that latte, please?
6: Yeah, of course.
7: And then Sunday was mostly fighting supervillains. So a pretty chill weekend. Ooh, and I'll grab an almond croissant, too.
6: Wait, what? That didn't actually happen, right?
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the Woody Wilcox Show. It's 106.5 The End. You know what I want to do is I want to get you in the running so that you can tour them all. Remember this, where you get a couple of tickets to like five different shows, the likes of Switchfoot and Almost Monday and Phoebe Bridgers and Blue October. Here's what you need to do. Leave us a talkback message. 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

0: It's 106.5 The End. It's the Woody and Wilcox Show. And a couple of things. A, if you're thinking about going down to Atlanta for the Panther game on Sunday, just keep in mind, it's always just a breeze to get through Atlanta. I mean, there's nothing simpler. The traffic is nothing to note. Sarcasm. They're doing their three-day Shaky Knees Festival, which starts today, and it's essentially in downtown Atlanta as well. So just factor that in. So your normal 3-hour drive will be 10.
1: Georgia Tech also has a home game. So you got that.
0: Okay, sweet.
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0: We're talking a second ago about apparently America has changed its thoughts about the direction of our country. And it's all based on Wendy's bringing back their yellow packaging. As their chief marketing officer said, people have been dropping to their knees, begging us to bring back the yellow era of Wendy's. Appreciate your calls.
3: Well, I hate to bring the room down, but as I've gotten older, I found out, unfortunately, the yellow Wendy's isn't better. You know, whatever version of Call of Duty from back in the day wasn't better. Movies weren't really better. You were just younger and happier. So the Wendy's, yellow Wendy's is still going to suck, unfortunately. That being said, if they bring back the sunroom, I could be down. Give me that Dave's Double.
4: Sure.
0: How dare sunroom, you, first of all.
5: Days.
0: There's plenty of Wendy's fans.
5: Hey, it's fine.
0: The sunroom. Oh, like when some of those fast food restaurants had the tinted glass above the... It's not even glass. It's like plastic.
5: It was a room. It was... I don't know what it was, but... Yeah, sunroom is a good description.
0: Yeah, I wasn't a fan of that.
5: Why?
0: I don't know.
5: Too many people watching you?
0: I don't know. It just doesn't...
5: Too much light?
0: There's something wrong with it. It just doesn't feel right. You know how you walk in a room sometimes and it's like...
1: It was like eating in a greenhouse.
0: There's a vibe and I don't...
5: You didn't like the Wendy's sunroom
0: vibe.
5: It's not
0: just Wendy's. I feel like there was others. I know Bojangles had a sunroom as well. There's something about it that I don't like.
5: I think it's the natural light that really turns you off.
1: Wilcox's not a big fan of seeing what he's eating.
0: No, I like sitting outside, like at a restaurant, but I don't want to sit like half outside, I guess, is what that is. I don't know. I just don't like it.
5: Okay.
0: There's something about the, I don't know what it is.
5: Noted.
0: Thank you.
1: He wants to eat it on the slide in the Playland.
5: Wendy's is doing this. I feel like we're in this millennial nostalgia right now that's bigger than ever before.
0: Right. Pizza Hut was bringing back whatever.
1: Taco Bell's got their 80s menu.
0: Right. They're all doing it.
5: Mm-hmm.
1: If they bring back the McDLT where the hot side was hot and the cold side was cold.
5: Mm-hmm. I don't know what that is.
1: In that styrofoam packaging.
0: Oh, you really don't know what that is?
5: McDLT. No, I don't. But I do remember the styrofoam packaging. That's how old I am.
0: Well, it was a double styrofoam because, like Woody said, the whole point was they didn't mix your lettuce and tomato with your meat and cheese because they didn't want that to get hot. And they didn't want the coldness of the lettuce to affect your burger. So it was like a...
1: Do it yourself.
0: Yeah, it came in a styrofoam thing that was two-sided.
5: Wow. So a lot of packaging for that.
0: Hell yeah. Well, who cares about the planet? We want to keep your tomato cold.
5: Don't want my steamed lettuce in there.
0: Amen, right? Sister.
5: Okay.
0: I didn't realize it was that long ago. How does Chelsea not know about that? It doesn't feel like it was... Here's the old guy thing where it doesn't feel like it was that long ago. But it was within your time. How long ago was it?
5: I'm not saying it's you're older. It's
1: phased
5: old,
1: out in 1990 and 91.
5: Yeah. I missed that heyday.
0: How old were you in 91?
5: Elementary school. So, I mean, I could have known. But, I mean, most kids aren't into lettuce and tomatoes.
1: I need to break it to you, old man. Introduced in 1984.
0: But phased out in 91.
1: Yeah.
0: Damn it.
5: Costing so much money to keep this.
1: I mean, there's a hole in the ozone layer just for McDLT packaging.
0: Good Lord. It's been 36 years. Holy. Speaking of things being phased out.
6: So, talking about things out of date, place where I've got hired here in Wake County. It's a county job. I'm not going to go into too many details, but in the cabinets of their kitchen area, there's medication and throat spray from Eckerd Drugs. They went out of business in 2007. The date on that was 2001. And it still has liquid in the throat spray, which I'm not sure if it's radioactive by now or what, but they've kept it around for some reason. All right. Have a good one. What do you keep up?
0: That's on the vein of things that have expired in your home, except his is at work.
5: I thought he said work.
0: In their medical cabinet thing, if working for Wake County.
5: Wait a second. We have a guy that comes and checks our amazing medicine cabinet.
0: Can't hide radio
1: Stop
0: money.
1: Stop brown-nosing him, but I like what you're doing.
5: But Wake County's never had anybody just put eyes on that throat spray.
0: Yeah. Well, he said he was kind of cagey about what he does within the county, so I don't know what we're talking about exactly, but to have something from a drugstore that's expired, that hasn't existed for 20 years.
5: I love the Eckerd drugs.
0: Is impressive.
5: Reference. You want to use communal throat spray in your office?
1: I don't believe
0: Cool beans.
5: I just never thought about it.
1: Communal throat spray.
0: That's my new band as well. I think they're playing the Shaky Knees Festival this weekend. All right,
1: everybody, get together. Open mouth. Open mouth. Communal throat spray time.
0: 704-FIZ-3200. Talk back button available.
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0: We just found out that communal throat spray is playing the side stage at the Shaky Knees Festival in Atlanta this weekend. Mm-hmm. And while that sounds like that couldn't be a band name, I do know that Hot Mulligan is on the stage today at the Shaky Knees Festival ahead of the Strokes. So, I mean, Hot Mulligan is right there behind communal throat spray, as far as I'm concerned. It is the Woody and Wilcox Show. Thank you to those of you that are chiming in continuing on the I have such and such that's either expired in my home or my job, or someone has kept a body part for commemorative purposes. Those are both welcome.
2: So I feel like I'm late to the game, but my wife kept our daughter's umbilical cord for years just sitting in the bottom of the diaper cabinet. Can you imagine? Do you know the stench that piece of flesh creates after sitting there for years? Yeah, she's my ex-wife now, too, by the way.
0: What?
3: Is that why?
0: Did she keep her own umbilical cord as well? Because this all started when a dude told us that his mom gave him his baby teeth and her baby teeth as some sort of commemorative keepsake. So if you just keep on passing down everybody in another few generations, you'll have 5 or 6 umbilical cords. So really ripen up that room or that sunroom at Wendy's or wherever you're going to keep it.
2: By the way.
3: A lot of noises.
0: Rich sends this note in. Speaking of expiration dates, I just found Omaha steaks in our downstairs freezer from the early 2000s. Do we think those are still good? He says.
4: 100%.
3: I think they could be.
4: Early 2000s had the preservatives because they weren't sure how long we were going to be lasting, right?
3: I heard a story about a woman, like World War II era, that knew how to freeze and can things. And she used a 19-year-old hen to make some chicken dumplings.
0: Oh, okay. The hen wasn't 19.
3: Well, it had been frozen for 19 years.
0: I got it. I was really struggling. Okay. I thought you meant to create like an
3: egg. You
0: know
3: egg what's good? Go kill that old hen.
0: Like, somebody contact Guinness. I didn't know a hen could live to 19. They certainly don't in Woody's yard.
4: That's right. Okay,
0: they make it a couple of weeks max.
3: Right. I don't think that'd be great. But I didn't know you could also freeze something for 19 years and have it come out delicious. So,
0: well, I mean, I guess everybody's idea of delicious probably varies.
4: I picture that 19-year-old being like cryogenically frozen. It still has the feathers and everything. And so they thawed it and was like, ah! Now we're going to kill you. Oh,
0: okay. Like Austin Powers coming out of the deep freeze in the first movie.
4: Exactly.
0: Should have seen the whiz that hen took when it woke up. It rivaled his. Delicious. 704-FEZ-3200. Talk back button available to us as well. Well, Rich, if you do eat the steaks, let us know how that plays out. And if we don't hear from you, we'll assume the worst.
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0: It's the Woody Wilcox Show, 106.5 The End. And Teresa going to be on the radio here in a second, so stand by for that. Also, lots learned today. I don't need to tell you that.
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0: Well, sure, there was a lot learned today on the show, and some dude learned a lot specifically about the show.
1: So I've been listening to the show for a while now, and I don't know why it took me so long to realize, but I feel like this show is basically about Chelsea trying to put out the world's fires, and you two morons back there behind her with a lighter and some gasoline rage maxing her. Sorry, I couldn't help myself. I'll see myself out. What do you say?
2: You pretty much nailed it. Nice job.
0: Then oddly, there was this.
3: Yeah, I've been listening to the Woody and Wilcox show unwillingly since they canceled the good radio show that we used to have in Charlotte, and they put you guys on the air. But I've been listening to you since you come down here. I've had a lot of major life events happen in my life, you know, death of a family member, health issues, birth of a new family member. And all the time, the constant in that life is every day when I get up, I'm listening to Woody and Wilcox show. You guys make me laugh. You make me smile. You make me think sometimes, which is odd to say because I'm sure you guys have never been accused of that before. But I just wanted to say thank you for being a part of my life. And even though we've never met, I feel like we're a family. And now I'm happy to say that you're not the good radio show in Charlotte anymore. You're the great radio show. And I hope you guys stay on forever. And thank you for all you've done to, you know, help me get through this thing called life. Have a great day.
0: Somewhat tempered by this guy's call.
4: 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You've had a spate of callers recently calling in to say that the Woody and Wilcox show is just like family. 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

0: Yes, let's get it. 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

Whether you like yours Jimmy Buffett style or another way, today is National Cheeseburger Day, so get out and grab one on the ride home. 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

Bills got it done last night, Thursday Night Football against the Lions in their brand new stadium. Now we got football action on Sunday. Talking about the Panthers heading down to Atlanta, trying to chalk up that first win of the season.

So you thought Labor Day a few weekends ago was the final weekend of summer. Nope, nope, nope. This weekend is. Official fall starts on Tuesday. So yes, enjoy the last weekend of summer this weekend.

I know most of you have mentally checked out already and are into weekend mode. It's Rozak, 106.5 The End. 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

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Get ready for It's Fall, Y'all, and all your posts on social media for that. Fall officially begins on Tuesday, and it may feel like fall, with temperatures only in the 70s for the high.

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fascinating. 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

registered for a chance to see Oasis on the Live 27 tour. I hope to God you get the email saying you can buy tickets when they go on sale next weekend. I know I registered for the two U.S. stops and Barcelona, although Manchester would have been great. I feel like the demand there's no way they're going to pick me for that. But seriously, if you end up getting the email to buy the Oasis tickets and you can't, I will buy them from you. So let me know. It's Tammo on 106.5 The End. You got to see the Oasis documentary, too. Don't Look Back in Anger. See it in IMAX. It's worth it. Cage the Elephant, who I saw open up for them on the Live 25 tour last year. It's Beaches in Tennessee.

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